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It took a couple wrong turns, but I learned the right ones are harder to find.

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1: 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Like my favorite song going round and round my head. 5 days on the

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1: Weight of love on my shoulders. 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

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Whether life's disabilities left you outcast, but leader teased, rejoice and love yourself today, cause baby, you were born this way.

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